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0: his quarterback fumbled and called it the read option. You know what I'm saying? Like, I'll tell you. Like, he got the Michigan job because they were 1-11 at Glenville State.
1: Mm-hmm.
0: I looked it up. I was there. It affected me personally. I said, how in the hell?
1: Why are we doing this?
0: Like, what happened? It's like, how was it that one day this guy was up there compared with Nick Saban in the same breath? And not just because they had the same job, but like literally, we're competing for the same spot. Oh, because he had the read option.
1: Mm-hmm.
0: Tell you, if you can burrow one thing in there, Daryl Morey, we'll do his those style of play. You know, we'll play Russell Westbrook at center. Hey. It doesn't matter.
1: Hey,
0: I'm quirky.
1: If it's a lie, we die on that lie.
0: Listen, hey. Great words from Sliv Charles. I tell you. So, look, go to next. I see that the WNBA All-Star Game has taken a little bit of notes from the NBA All-Star Game in that I have no idea who's supposed to be representing which team between Team Coop and Team Spoon.
1: It's also not a lot of defense.
0: Well,
1: it's been pretty rough.
0: That's a familiar feeling.
1: Yeah.
0: We'll get to that coming up next. Martin White, Zach Harper, Fox Sports Radio.
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2: I'm Bill Hemmer, and these are the most impactful moments in American history. The 19th century marked a period of rapid industrial advancements in the country. Communication, on the other hand, was still moving at a snail's pace. The telegraph was still a new and developing technology, leaving most Americans to rely on physical means to send a message, trains, ships, and the good old Pony Express. But in 1851, everything changed with the foundation of a small telegraph company in Rochester, New York, and that would later become known as Western Union. Western Union developed a vast telegraph network across states. Within a decade of its birth, Western Union completed the first transcontinental telegraph. But it didn't stop there. Western Union would also develop the stock ticker, a time service, and even the first wire money transfer. For more, go to foxnewspodcast.com. I'm Bill Hemmer, Fox News.
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9: Yo, Chief, it can't stop me from rapping, can it? Can it, huh? I spit it through the wire, man.
10: Mark Weizak, Harper here, Fox Sports Radio. As the summer goes on. Woo. I'm trying to think, what's today's date?
11: 25th.
10: The 25th of July.
11: Yeah.
10: So are we in the dog days of summer? Are these official? When did the dog days start?
11: Yeah, it feels like it.
10: Is that, I'm fully.
11: Yeah.
10: I did not know how World Cup drunk I was. The hangover I'm having is close to withdrawals.
11: So, absolutely.
10: I mean, it's
11: honestly
10: incredible.
11: People were like mad, like, oh, LeBron's doing this for attention. I kind of think LeBron. I like if he signs, like Bob Myers was on Rich Paul's podcast.
10: Yes.
11: July 8th.
10: Yes.
11: If he signs like July 9th, big news, big deal. Yeah, World Cup's going on, whatever. But all right, now what?
10: If like, he signs July 9th, then we would start the show with the topic I'm about to mention. Exactly. 2.5 hours.
11: Exactly.
10: In.
11: So, look, I get it. You may not like LeBron out there. Thank you, LeBron, for delaying this to the 24th of July.
10: There's certain characters in sports that sincerely, like, when they are gone, and I'm not saying, like, morbidly, but, yeah, like, when he's retired, yeah, I will miss LeBron James.
11: For sure.
10: I will flatly, like, there. When he pulled his groin with the Lakers, remember?
11: Yeah.
10: That postseason?
11: Yeah.
10: I remember vividly having feelings of LeBron should be here.
11: Right. Like, yeah.
10: I had the feeling LeBron
11: absolutely
10: should be here. All right. Speaking of being here, I think the Minnesota Vikings are just doing a grand disservice to all parties involved, because when you've made a mistake,
11: mm-hmm,
10: it is in your best interest to own that mistake immediately. Otherwise, you can then continue to make more and more mistakes. The Minnesota Vikings made a mistake drafting J.J. McCarthy.
11: Yes.
10: Now, you could argue he got drafted too high, but like, whatever. The way it all happened, made a mistake. Sure, if he was a 6th-round pick, he's not.
11: Number 10.
10: He was the number 10th pick in the draft, and the 5th or 6th quarterback taken in that class. And of that class, the only one that has shown no flash.
11: Right.
10: Right? Right. Like, you can say what you want about Bo Nix, whatever. Yeah. Bo Nix, I've seen win playoff games.
11: Yeah.
10: Right? Jaden Daniels was the reason why Washington was in the NFC Championship game,
11: yeah,
10: his first year. Caleb Williams, enough said, in year two, right? You know what I'm saying? Yeah. Like, Drake May,
11: yeah.
10: Again, has a conference championship, yeah, under his belt.
11: Even, like, I would say Michael Penix had, like, a slight moment, right? Where you're like, all right, I kind of get it.
10: Enough.
11: Yeah.
10: Right, enough. Well, and of the list, he'd be the least, but J.J.
11: But to be fair, J.J. McCarthy had that 1 fourth quarter.
10: And that's it.
11: That's
10: that's it. About 13 minutes of glory.
11: Yeah.
10: And I understand that it is uncomfortable. And I understand that it is not cost effective.
11: Mm-hmm.
10: But not having Kyler Murray take every rep right now, in a system in which you have a guy in Kyler Murray who is kind of up and down as a starter, more downs than ups.
11: Mm-hmm.
10: One of the major downs is trouble with the playbook, whether it be dedication or consumption, right?
11: Yeah.
10: This is the time in which you probably are going to be able to really establish this.
11: Yeah.
10: Kevin O'Connell's supposed to have a more complicated offense, right?
11: Mm-hmm.
10: And again, it is football. It's football teachers. I mean, football coaches have always been teachers. They just switch from PE to physics. You know what I'm saying? But it's still high school. Right? Yeah. It's not that hard. But now's the time to really drill. By giving JJ first team reps at all at this point, the development out of the window. It's not a real battle.
11: Right.
10: And it's only a battle to make – you're only doing this to make you, as the ownership group and head coach and GM's been fired, but that team that drafted him, to make them feel better.
11: Right.
10: And that's a disaster.
11: Oh, here's what I understand. And this involved Kyler Murray. But the Cardinals take Josh Rosen with, I believe, the 10th pick in that draft.
10: It was the 9th or 10th.
11: Somewhere in there, yes. Right?
10: 9th, 10th, 11th, there was like, regret drafting Baker Mayfield before me.
11: Right. And Josh Rosen couldn't play.
10: No.
11: And he was terrible, terrible as a rookie. They end up with the number one pick. And it's like, yeah, of course we're taking Kyler Murray. Like, we just took this guy. Guess what? You can go to Miami. Like, we're good. We messed up. I don't know that you could send J.J. McCarthy anywhere for a pick, but maybe you could, I don't know, maybe you get a 7th rounder for him, maybe you get a 6th rounder for him. Like, I don't know. But what I do know is J.J. McCarthy cannot play. Like, he's just not good.
10: And also, even if it was a development type situation, the Vikings have lost less than 7 games in the last 2 years, playoffs included.
11: Yeah.
10: You know,
11: like, they're here to win.
10: With Daniel, I mean, with Kirk, what's his name? Sam Darnold.
11: Sam Darnold,
10: as the quarterback.
11: Right.
10: Do you know what I'm saying? They had Daniel Jones in the building. He goes to Indianapolis and breaks his leg, unfortunately, for Daniel.
11: But he was hooping.
10: Like 7-1, 8-1
11: Yeah.
10: Type of.

0: 4,000, you said?
1: Yep, at least. Okay. Yeah, just over 4,000.
0: Yeah, so Burrow.
1: Yep.
0: I guess Burrow. I guess Allen.
1: No, no Josh Allen. He's down there at 3,600.
0: Dak Prescott for sure. Dak yep. for sure.
1: Yep.
0: Stafford?
1: Stafford is there. One mystery one.
0: Is it like Goff? Like, is it like
1: Goff.
0: A.
1: Yep, absolutely.
0: Really? Wow. Okay.
1: Yeah, Goff puts up numbers. He's got five seasons over 4,500 yards passing. So
0: that's a pretty good. I got him pretty fast.
1: That was really good. Very good.
0: Yeah.
1: Now,
2: that was really good.
1: Passing touchdowns. Who do you think has the highest number of passing touchdowns? Season long prop, 32 and a half.
0: Dak.
1: It's not Dak. This is surprising to me who it is. You want to guess, Crack? Who do you think?
2: No. Go ahead. Go ahead.
1: All right. You got another one, Jeff?
0: Passing touchdowns?
1: Passing touchdowns.
0: And it's a surprise?
1: I mean, it's not like a no-name guy, but it's a surprise to me.
0: I Goff again?
1: It's Burrow. Burrow's at 32 and a half. We all know how good he is. It's just like, is he going to remain upright? That's the big question. Yeah.
0: Right. Correct,
1: He's got the most.
0: Interesting.
1: 32 and a half. Burrow, yeah. That'd be a tough bet to make, man. Like,
0: because of injuries, I agree.
1: Yeah, you can't bet the over on that. No. I can't. I mean, maybe you can, but I can't do it. All right, we've got Bill Krakenberger, professional sports handicapper, Jeff Schwartz, 8-year NFL veteran. I'm Brian Ngo. Coming up next, the Parlay Platter. 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We'll compare notes next, get you some picks. 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
16: Clear skies this morning for Baker County. Also, areas of smoke. Expect highs in the upper 80s to mid-90s this afternoon. Tonight, it's patchy smoke and clear. Low temperatures mostly into the 50s and breezy. For the Grand Ronde Valley, that includes Cove, Elgin, and LeGrand. Clear skies this morning. Sunny this afternoon. Highs around 90 degrees. For tonight, it'll be clear as well with lows in the lower to mid-50s. And a quick look ahead at tomorrow should be clear and maybe a little bit cooler. That's a peek at our weather. Follow current conditions at elkhornmediagroup.com.
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0: leagues were anti-gambling and they didn't want to talk about gambling, and you weren't they, you know, you had the commissioner of NFL saying less than 5% of people that watch the game either in the stadium or on TV bet on the game. And now as soon as they get, you know, in bed with all the leagues, all the sports books are their main source of revenue. Now everything changed and it's so accepted. It's so different than what it was. And it aggravates me on many levels, as you can hear my choice of words. It really does. But hey, as long as we can promote responsible gambling, that's my main thing. I'm almost on every show talking about responsible gambling. And that comes from a personal standpoint of, you know, I was a kid back there. I grew up back there. So I know what it is. I know what it is to grow up in a gambling area. So
1: there he is. There's Bill Krakenberger with us, professional sports handicapper. Jeff Schwartz, 8-year NFL veteran. I'm Brian Noe. Coming up next, Prop It Up, the prop betting market. I've got a pick for you that you might think is ridiculous, but I think it's got a good chance of hitting today. So we'll compare notes coming up. It's Fox Sports Radio's Countdown, presented by BetMGM.
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7: Clear skies this morning for Baker County. Also, areas of smoke. Expect highs in the upper 80s to mid-90s this afternoon. Tonight, it's patchy smoke and clear. Low temperatures mostly into the 50s and breezy. For the Grand Ronde Valley, that includes Cove, Elgin, and LeGrand. Clear skies this morning. Sunny this afternoon. Highs around 90 degrees. For tonight, it'll be clear as well with lows in the lower to mid-50s. And a quick look ahead at tomorrow should be clear and maybe a little bit cooler. That's a peek at our weather. Follow current conditions at elkhornmediagroup.com.
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4: He says, it goes on and it says that that all men are created equal. I'm kind of thinking our founding fathers believed in creation. It says created equal. So if you believe in created equal, you must believe in, thank you. Thank you very much. And are endowed by their, I'm thinking they believed in a creator that caused creation. With certain unalienable rights. That means they are. And they should not be changed. They are inalienable. Just let them be. They're fine. They God institute them to be the way they are. And here's the rights. Life. I think abortion attacks that right. For the unborn, at least, correct? I'm Pastor Franklin Umber. We here at Somerville Baptist Church would love to be a help to you. 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
1: Ah, yes, the prop betting market. It's like jumping into a cool lake. You know what I mean? On a hot day. Crack, we start with you with something you like.
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1: It's going to be a hot and sunny Sunday. This is your local forecast. In Baker County this morning, clear skies with temperatures in the low 80s by noon. This afternoon, sunny and hot with highs in the low 90s. And this evening, staying clear and calm with lows in the mid to upper 50s. In Union County this morning, clear skies with temperatures in the low 80s by noon. This afternoon, sunny and hot with highs in the low 90s. And this evening, again, clear skies and slightly windy with lows in the mid 50s. That's it for your local weather. For more news and updates, visit ElkhornMediaGroup.com.
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9: It's going to be a hot and sunny Sunday. This is your local forecast. In Baker County this morning, clear skies with temperatures in the low 80s by noon. This afternoon, sunny and hot with highs in the low 90s. And this evening, staying clear and calm with lows in the mid to upper 50s. In Union County this morning, clear skies with temperatures in the low 80s by noon. This afternoon, sunny and hot with highs in the low 90s. And this evening, again, clear skies and slightly windy with lows in the mid 50s. That's it for your local weather. For more news and updates, visit ElkhornMediaGroup.com.
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3: Sunny skies for the rest of the day in Baker County. Areas of smoke with high temperatures into the mid-90s. Tonight, expect patchy smoke, otherwise clear. Low temperatures into the 50s. And then looking at tomorrow, it'll be clear. High temperatures in the upper 80s to mid-90s. For the Grand Ronde Valley, including Cove, Elgin, and LeGrand. Sunny for the rest of the day and high temperatures around 90. Clear tonight, lows in the lower to mid-50s. And tomorrow, more sunshine with highs in the upper 80s to lower 90s. That's been a quick look at our weather. Follow current conditions at elkhornmediagroup.com.
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11: That's what I'm saying. Until we get this figured out, this is new mic type energy.
9: This is new mic energy, right? It's true. It's true.
11: Hey, you're still sitting there, buddy. Get up. Let's go. Let's go. Much to Rob G's chagrin. You know, he tries to avoid working with me every time I'm on the iCouple.
12: Well, that's so he's trying to do that now.
11: That's what he's doing. He's hiding out.
12: I think a lot of people were trying to avoid working with LeBron James until...
11: It depends on who you ask,
12: Martin, because I heard a lot of things. I heard that if the Knicks hadn't won, there wouldn't have been a whiteboard. I heard it was all about happiness. I heard family and staying home was important. I heard a lot of things. But we waited and waited. And finally, LeBron James made a decision on Friday to take a vet minimum and join the Philadelphia 76ers. I don't know about you, Martin, and I know you've gotten a chance to let it out. You were here yesterday. So I'm sure you've let it out. Whatever your thoughts were, right? Whatever your thoughts were. I was genuinely surprised. And tell me if I'm crazy for thinking this. But I was genuinely surprised that he chose the 76ers. Not just because of all the different things that I was hearing, because I think it was very much on purpose to try and misdirect what was happening, because I really do think LeBron and the Lakers had a mutual interest until it just didn't go the way LeBron wanted it to go. It clearly wasn't about money. He could have taken a minimum, and I think the Lakers would have been happy to keep him on the roster for that minimum. But all the misdirection that was happening with the information and all that, I was surprised he took the Philadelphia 76ers, because I think it opened the door to criticism, to opinions, to his legacy by going to a team that beat the Boston Celtics and fell flat once they beat Boston in

0: Tuesday, once again, sunny and hot with highs in the high 80s to low 90s. That's it for your local weather. For more news and updates, visit elkhornmediagroup.com.
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3: Clear and calm tonight and staying warm and sunny this week. This is your local forecast. In Baker County this evening, clear skies with lows in the mid to upper 50s. Tomorrow, sunny and hot with highs in the low 90s. Tomorrow evening, mostly clear with lows in the mid 50s. And Tuesday, again, sunny and hot with highs near 90 degrees. In Union County this evening, clear skies and slightly windy with lows in the mid 50s. Tomorrow, sunny and hot with highs in the high 80s to low 90s. Tomorrow evening, again, clear skies with lows in the mid to upper 50s. And Tuesday, once again, sunny and hot with highs in the high 80s to low 90s. That's it for your local weather. For more news and updates, visit ElkhornMediaGroup.com.
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0: leave at 10 a.m. on Sunday morning, which, of course, the worst possible time to leave. It took me 7.5 hours to get back. And I was obviously exhausted. And I sat there. I've only done this a few times in my life. But I sat there. I looked up at the sky. I said, God, if you get me home, I promise you I will never put myself in this position again. I will never, ever do this dumb like again. Please get me home. And since then, every time I go to Vegas, it's through LAX. Believe you me.
1: Yeah, right now the flights to Las Vegas are not, they don't make sense. Like, I'm not doing it. I like the drive sometimes.
0: You like the ride.
2: Yeah, you don't drive. I know.
1: Well, I'm not
2: driving. Yeah.
0: And that's why once Spirit went down, my Vegas trips went down. It was going to decrease tenfold. We used to go to Vegas just like to go to a show.
1: Yeah. Oh, yeah, for sure. And easy. Leaving out of Burbank was the most beautiful thing. Now it's just not an option. Now we gotta do things a different way.
0: RIP to that big yellow bird in the sky.
1: Really, though. Really. Rob G, thank you for hanging out with us on this Sunday, taking you away from your home and your babies. We appreciate it. Love
0: I know
1: having
0: how hard
1: you
0: it was to work with me today. I appreciate you.
2: It's always rough working with you.
0: I know. Rob G tries to avoid it like the plague.
1: He has to do therapy after this.
0: This is what happened, Mossy. One day I called him PED Rob G because he's taking the Ozempic, and ever since then.
1: That's it. He can't let it go.
2: I was going to give you wholesale pricing. Now I'm going to mark up.
0: See?
1: Mark it up. I can't let go of Kevin Durant joining the Warriors. He can't let go of you calling him that. Mary Mack.
0: You lost the weight, lose the rest.
1: Girl, Mary it's Mac. Been a pleasure. We're going to miss you. Don't
0: it's
1: be a stranger. There you go.
0: Road.
1: That's back. Boyz II Men. Mary Mack, what has been your favorite memory here at Fox Sports Radio?
3: Oh my gosh. It might have to be the night of the Hail Mary.
0: Can I tell a story? It's my favorite Mary Mack story ever.
3: Yeah.
0: Commanders, Bears. Yeah. 1 second left on the clock. Mary's first year. She's worked here for like 6 weeks and not a big sports fan. She says, there's only 1 second left.
1: Why did they even play?
0: What could happen? Hail Mary, Jaden Daniels, Bears go down. What's his name? Gets fired. The Bears coach.
1: Yes.
0: Eberflus.
1: There you go. Yeah.
0: All
1: Matt
0: of it. Mary was like, okay, I think I get it now.
3: Once I started knowing like coaches' names and like players, da, da, da, and once I started understanding betting, I was like, yeah, it's wraps.
0: I get the sports. That, and then when South Sudan almost beat the United States,
3: yes,
0: Mary Mack was standing on top of the table.
1: Yes, she
0: like,
1: was.
0: Let's go!
1: We'll miss you, Mary. Enjoy the rest of your day.
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8: Clear and calm tonight and staying warm and sunny this week. This is your local forecast. In Baker County this evening, clear skies with lows in the mid to upper 50s. Tomorrow, sunny and hot with highs in the low 90s. Tomorrow evening, mostly clear with lows in the mid 50s. And Tuesday, again, sunny and hot with highs near 90 degrees. In Union County this evening, clear skies and slightly windy with lows in the mid 50s. Tomorrow, sunny and hot with highs in the high 80s to low 90s. Tomorrow evening, again, clear skies with lows in the mid to upper 50s. And Tuesday, once again, sunny and hot with highs in the high 80s to low 90s. That's it for your local weather. For more news and updates, visit elkhornmediagroup.com.
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22: Minnesota over the A's, 11-8. A's all-star catcher Shea Langeliers could be out for the year with a torn meniscus. Cardinals quarterback Jacoby Brissett will reportedly earn over $15 million guaranteed this year. Corey Heim won NASCAR's Brickyard 400. I'm Steve DeSager.
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26: Okay, let's get this thing going. We're both chomping at the bit to get this thing going because it's been 2 weeks since I've gotten to chop it up with you, and we had a feeling.
27: Where you been, man?
26: Oh, man. been around the world, and aye, aye, aye, woo! Where you been?